his bonnet, dance in his pants, and hopefully an exterminator coming tomorrow at noon. 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

0: Labor Day long weekend, where I'll just have one. 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

0: Yep, planning to crank it up to 10 this Labor Day long weekend and eat so much barbecue, he's definitely not going to have anything white left to wear.
1: Dang it, that's my third pair of these tights today.
0: I can tell you that. This is Hank.
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1: And at the same time, wondering why Labor Day isn't 9 months after Father's Day. That would make sense, wouldn't it?

Labor Day weekend. Here's to working hard all year just to spend the day in traffic on the way to the lake. At least you've got plenty of real country jams to keep you company. Right here on Hank FM. What happens after this next Hit Pack Hankathon? We'll beat that horse when we get to it. In the meantime, enjoy back-to-back non-stop country. Starting now.

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1: Alvin Jackson actually wrote the title cut, I Can Make a Living, and the first time I'd ever heard that song, it was him singing it, and my producer, James Stroud, I said, I'm confused. I said, is this already on an album? He goes, no, he's going to let you have the song. And I thought that was one of the coolest things ever. Shortly after that, the song became a number one hit, and one of the big surprises for me was Alan Jackson came to Beaumont, Texas, and did a concert. He actually did that song, If I Can Make a Living, and said, hey, this one recorded by one of y'all's hometown boys and written by me, and that was, you know, just one of the coolest things. I did get a note from Alan saying how proud he was that the song had gone number one. Just getting that note was pretty special.

0: Time once again to go deep into the Hank Music Vault and blow the dust off another country classic. Back when Mr. Clean had a full head of hair. You're going to love this one.
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1: This Labor Day long weekend, Hank saluting hard work by having nothing to do with it.
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1: Kicking back all weekend long and playing more amazing songs like this. Crank it to Hank.

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So that means send it off the right way. This is Hank. Hank is here to chew bubble gum and hit play on another Hankathon. And he's all out of bubble gum. 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
1: I think in any level of entertainment, whether you're an athlete, whether you're an actor, whatever kind of performer you are, if you don't have a little bit of that to a degree, then you're probably chasing the wrong dream. Because if you don't have some of that kill or be killed mentality, you will get chewed up and spit out real quick. And I've always believed that. You got to be tough.

0: where the sunburns are free, stories get better, and Hank provides the soundtrack. Hank says a Monday every week seems like too many Mondays.
1: We should go from Sunday to Tuesday.
0: No, it's just about the right amount. 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
1: Well, it's kind of like gambling, I guess, really, in a way. I think I've been real lucky because, you know, most writers or artists come to town and they end up signing their publishing way from the start. You know, that's how they get a writer's deal or something. Usually when you sign a writer's deal, automatically they get your publishing. But I was real fortunate to be able to hold on to most of mine in the beginning and later 100% of it. I don't know, it's just kind of a gamble. You think, well, you know, you're going to make money on it from the past catalog, you make money on it in the future as a writer and as a publisher. It all started out just kind of as a joke. And I really wasn't wanting to sell. I mean, I hadn't thought about it. You know, luckily I didn't really need to. And my manager, he comes from a publishing background, and the company he was with is one of the larger publishers in town. And when he was working for them, back, we've been friends for years, he was always kidding, trying to buy my catalog, you know. And I'd say, well, you know, made me off. So anyway, it led to that, and then eventually, next thing I know, the word got out, and we were getting offers from all these major publishers, and it was just sort of an offer we couldn't refuse. And it also, more than the money, it was just having a good company to work for songs.

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this were a Far Eastern thing, we'd show our respect by bowing. But, well, because this is a Western thing, we show our respect to the legends of country by playing them right here on Hank.

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You're obviously very smart, handsome, and/or beautiful, and loved by people and animals alike. 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
1: 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Hank is about to demolish your short attention span with his extremely long, hit-packed Hankathon. And it starts right now.

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Dad recognized the talent in me very young in my life, probably 3 or 4 years old. I was singing with my mom, and I would hear mom singing harmony to Dad as a little child. And then when Dad was working and mom was home singing, I'd be in the other room playing with my toys, and I'd find a line, find a harmony part, and just sing it above her. And so she got to, and she told Dad, she said, he's in there singing harmony, you know, when he'd come home from working. And so my dad, I think, made one of those inner vow kind of things. So he had a brother, Opal Skaggs, I tell about this in the book, but my dad had a brother, and he played mandolin and sang tenor with my dad. My dad played guitar and sang lead. And Opal got killed in Guam, World War II. And it devastated my dad, you know, just broke his heart. We never got over it, you know, kind of thing. But, you know, at 5 years old, I wake up one morning, and Dad has come home from work. He was a welder. And I wake up, and here's a little teeny mandolin, a little half-pint-sized model.

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1: Yeah, I heard that.
0: You've been there, haven't you?
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0: 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Hank's not going to stop this next hit-packed Hankathon for anything. So let's get all of the product placement out of the way right now so you can have it your way.
1: Where's the beef?
0: When we just...

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And the songs Hank plays have logged a lot of miles in your ears. Crank it to Hank.

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4: The TV9 First Alert forecast, hot and humid today. Chance of storms in the afternoon and evening. Our highs in the upper 80s to lower 90s. More storms likely tonight. We'll drop to the upper 60s and lower 70s. Wednesday, storms in the morning, then clearing. Highs in the lower 80s. Thursday and Friday, mostly sunny, cooler with highs in the lower 80s. From the KCRG TV9 First Alert Weather Lab, I'm Justin Roberts on 107.3 Hank FM.

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1: I think at the end of the day, why we work is that even when I'm mad at him or things aren't perfect, we're friends. 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
5: This is Michael Swanger, owner of Iowa History Journal. 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
4: The magic of airplanes in the early part of the 1900s captivated Americans. To be able to see men and women fly machines long distances was amazing. Soon, practical uses for this advancement were developed, including for commercial air freight and mail. The Iowa City Airport was the first in the state to be used on the Chicago to Omaha commercial air freight route. The first consignment was reported on January 8, 1920, when 400 pounds of mail made its way to Omaha, along with the meat for a banquet in honor of General John Pershing. The transcontinental airmail service route was completed later that same year, extending westward through Omaha, Cheyenne, Salt Lake City, and Reno, on its way to San Francisco. On September 8, 1920, the first sack of airmail delivered by a military pilot arrived in Des Moines, part of the new transcontinental route. Today we send electronic messages in seconds, but the wonders of airmail were still new when the first sack of mail was delivered in Des Moines on this date in 1920. And that's Iowa Almanac for September 8th. There's more online at iowaalmanac.com. Until tomorrow, I'm Jeff Stein.
0: Look, not sure how many numbers are in infinity, but there's almost as many songs in this next nonstop hankathon.

Hank FM says goodbye to one of the greatest voices and one of the most beloved people country music has ever known. Dolly Parton was truly one of a kind. A singer, a songwriter, an entertainer, a trailblazer. And behind that unmistakable voice, the rhinestones, and that wonderful sense of humor was a woman with an enormous heart. From Jolene and Coat of Many Colors to I Will Always Love You and countless others, Dolly wrote and recorded songs that became part of the soundtrack of our lives. She never forgot where she came from. She never stopped loving country music. And somehow, through more than six decades in the spotlight, she remained simply Dolly. Today, country music has lost a legend, but the songs, the stories, the laughter, and the incredible legacy she leaves behind will live forever. Rest easy, Dolly, and thank you for the music. From all of us at Hank FM.

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11: The TV9 First Alert forecast. Hot and humid today. Chance of storms in the afternoon and evening. Our highs in the upper 80s to lower 90s. More storms likely tonight. Will drop to the upper 60s and lower 70s. Wednesday, storms in the morning, then clearing. Highs in the lower 80s. Thursday and Friday, mostly sunny, cooler, with highs in the lower 80s. From the KCRG TV9 First Alert Weather Lab, I'm Justin Roberts on 107.3 Hank FM.

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1: I started writing songs. I wrote my first song 3 months after I picked up my guitar. I moved to Nashville. I graduated college first. I graduated college in December of 90. Moved to Nashville in January of 91. And with this big dream of becoming a country music superstar.

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0: Food, phones, dogs, cars, kites. 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
9: The TV9 First Alert forecast. Hot and humid today. Chance of storms in the afternoon and evening. Our highs in the upper 80s to lower 90s. More storms likely tonight. Will drop to the upper 60s and lower 70s. Wednesday, storms in the morning, then clearing. Highs in the lower 80s. Thursday and Friday, mostly sunny, cooler with highs in the lower 80s. From the KCRG TV9 First Alert Weather Lab, I'm Justin Roberts on 107.3 Hank FM.

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1: Time travel!
0: When do we want it? That's irrelevant, don't you think? But hey, until we get it, here's the next best thing. Another blast from the past from Hank's Musical.
2: Back a few months ago, I was headlining a great big nightclub. And he put me up a couple of days early. I came in a couple of days early, and they put me up at what they call the Star Suite. Now, here I am, headliner in one of the biggest nightclubs in the country, and I wake up at 8 o'clock in the morning in this Star Suite all by myself. Yeah, that's what I said, aww. But I did what I've always done, man, to cheer myself up. I picked up my guitar, I sat down, I wrote me a little song. Now this is how it feels to be alone at the top of the hill and trying to figure out why.

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10: The TV9 First Alert forecast. Hot and humid today. Chance of storms in the afternoon and evening. Our highs in the upper 80s to lower 90s. More storms likely tonight. Will drop to the upper 60s and lower 70s. Wednesday, storms in the morning, then clearing. Highs in the lower 80s. Thursday and Friday, mostly sunny, cooler with highs in the lower 80s. From the KCRG TV9 First Alert Weather Lab, I'm Justin Roberts on 107.3 Hank FM.

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0: country music has lost one of its brightest lights. Dolly Parton was more than a legendary singer and songwriter. She was a storyteller, a trailblazer, and a woman whose kindness and unmistakable spirit touched generations. From the mountains of Tennessee to stages around the world, there was only one Dolly.
1: But you know that I love you.
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0: 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Rest easy, Dolly. Country music will never forget you. 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
2: 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The September World Agricultural Supply and Demand Estimates and Crop Reports from USDA will be published on Friday, September 11th. The September reports build upon initial field survey numbers from August reports. We will hear more from USDA World Agricultural Outlook Board Chair Mark Jekinowski next.
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2: The September World Agricultural Supply and Demand Estimates and Crop Reports from USDA will be published on Friday, September 11th. USDA World Agricultural Outlook Board Chair Mark Jekinowski explains how the hard data is gathered by USDA and the National Agricultural Statistics Service.
4: We're really at the stage where we can go out there and do some real objective assessments of the size of the crop based on yield sampling, and that's exactly what NASS is doing right now.
2: Jekinowski details how the boots on the ground are gathering information currently.
4: They're doing some objective yield surveys, so they're going out into the field, counting the number of ears, measuring the number of ears, figuring out how much.
2: He says that the September reports will also help to show how much of the corn and soybean crop has been limited by heat stress and drought this growing season. USDA September crop reports and World Agricultural Supply and Demand Estimates are scheduled for release on Friday, September 11th, at 11 a.m. Central Time. 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
7: The TV9 First Alert forecast. Hot and humid today. Chance of storms in the afternoon and evening. Our highs in the upper 80s to lower 90s. More storms likely tonight. Will drop to the upper 60s and lower 70s. Wednesday, storms in the morning, then clearing. Highs in the lower 80s. Thursday and Friday, mostly sunny, cooler with highs in the lower 80s. From the KCRG TV9 First Alert Weather Lab, I'm Justin Roberts on 107.3 Hank FM.

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1: It's a hard, especially now, it's, the music business is very competitive, especially the country music business, where before, years ago, when I signed with MCA Records, it seemed to me like every 4 or 5 years they would sign 3 or 4 people, 5 people, and you'd hear them for a long time and be, you know, big success. And then you kind of have a dry spell for a while and then they come a new bunch. But now it's like every day it's hard to keep up. You know, there's so many new artists out there that it's hard for me to keep up. But, you know, I think it's good for country music for that to happen. We'll just, you know, right now, we'll have to wait and see.

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10: The TV9 First Alert forecast, hot and humid today. Chance of storms in the afternoon and evening. Our highs in the upper 80s to lower 90s. More storms likely tonight. We'll drop to the upper 60s and lower 70s. Wednesday, storms in the morning, then clearing. Highs in the lower 80s. Thursday and Friday, mostly sunny, cooler with highs in the lower 80s. From the KCRG TV9 First Alert Weather Lab, I'm Justin Roberts on 107.3 Hank FM.

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0: 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Dolly Parton was more than a legendary singer and songwriter. She was a storyteller, a trailblazer, and a woman whose kindness and unmistakable spirit touched generations. 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
10: The TV9 First Alert forecast, hot and humid today. Chance of storms in the afternoon and evening. Our highs in the upper 80s to lower 90s. More storms likely tonight. Will drop to the upper 60s and lower 70s. Wednesday, storms in the morning, then clearing. Highs in the lower 80s. Thursday and Friday, mostly sunny, cooler, with highs in the lower 80s. From the KCRG TV9 First Alert Weather Lab, I'm Justin Roberts on 107.3 Hank FM.

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1: This is the World of Agriculture on the Iowa Agribusiness Radio Network. I'm Riley Smith. Beef exports were strong in July, while pork exports were down. 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
1: July exports of U.S. beef climbed 6% year-over-year in value while volume was steady, according to data released by the USDA and compiled by the U.S. Meat Export Federation. USMEF President and CEO Dan Hallstrom said the value increase was driven primarily by another outstanding month for Taiwan, as well as strong results in other parts of the globe.
3: We were even on volume with a year ago, but we were up 6%, just about $800 million of beef exports globally, which continues to be pretty resilient demand on the beef side. And on a per head basis, that's over $420 per head attributable to exports, which is a significant increase from prior year. So if you look at the global landscape, we have several areas of the world performing well. Mexico, one of the largest months year to date. You look at Taiwan up 38% on value, Japan up significantly, Caribbean up significantly, and even Central America continues to perform well.
1: Hallstrom said that although restrictions related to a finding of pseudorabies virus were removed in mid to late July, pork exports, especially pork variety meats, were still significantly impacted, which contributed to July results trending lower than a year ago.
3: But even with that, we were only down 3% in Mexico. So year to date, still on a very good track for our largest market with Mexico. But if you look at the rest of the world, it's performing well on the pork side. In the month of July, we were up 10% in Japan. We're up 16% on volume year to date in Japan. Continued success merchandising the pork loin and various other primals, pork loin being the big one.
1: For more information, visit usmef.org. 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
8: The TV9 First Alert forecast. Hot and humid today. Chance of storms in the afternoon and evening. Our highs in the upper 80s to lower 90s. More storms likely tonight. Will drop to the upper 60s and lower 70s. Wednesday, storms in the morning, then clearing. Highs in the lower 80s. Thursday and Friday, mostly sunny, cooler with highs in the lower 80s. From the KCRG TV9 First Alert Weather Lab, I'm Justin Roberts on 107.3 Hank FM.

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10: The TV9 First Alert forecast. Hot and humid today. Chance of storms in the afternoon and evening. Our highs in the upper 80s to lower 90s. More storms likely tonight. We'll drop to the upper 60s and lower 70s. Wednesday, storms in the morning, then clearing. Highs in the lower 80s. Thursday and Friday, mostly sunny, cooler, with highs in the lower 80s. From the KCRG TV9 First Alert Weather Lab, I'm Justin Roberts on 107.3 Hank FM.

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1: For some reason, Bruce Springsteen really sticks out in my mind because having never met him before and really enjoying his music, because I think that he really exemplifies what young rock and roll, for lack of a better term, and I think he's much more diverse than strictly rock and roll. I mean, his lyrics are very, very sensitive, but I was just impressed with his whole demeanor when he came in the room. I mean, he's a guy who confidence breeds success, and success breeds confidence, and he walks into the room with a tremendous amount of confidence, and he should.

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9: The TV9 First Alert forecast, hot and humid today. Chance of storms in the afternoon and evening. Our highs in the upper 80s to lower 90s. More storms likely tonight. We'll drop to the upper 60s and lower 70s. Wednesday, storms in the morning, then clearing. Highs in the lower 80s. Thursday and Friday, mostly sunny, cooler with highs in the lower 80s. From the KCRG TV9 First Alert Weather Lab, I'm Justin Roberts on 107.3 Hank FM.

0: 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And, well, some they never remembered in the first place.
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country music has lost one of its brightest lights. Dolly Parton was more than the legendary singer and songwriter. She was a storyteller, a trailblazer, and a woman whose kindness and unmistakable spirit touched generations. From the mountains of Tennessee to stages around the world, there was only one Dolly. The songs will live forever, and so will the woman behind them. Rest easy, Dolly. Country music will never forget you. 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
11: The TV9 First Alert forecast, hot and humid today. Chance of storms in the afternoon and evening. Our highs in the upper 80s to lower 90s. More storms likely tonight. We'll drop to the upper 60s and lower 70s. Wednesday, storms in the morning, then clearing. Highs in the lower 80s. Thursday and Friday, mostly sunny, cooler, with highs in the lower 80s. From the KCRG TV9 First Alert Weather Lab, I'm Justin Roberts on 107.3 Hank FM.

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1: I've always been afraid of getting married because so many people get divorced, and I thought, you know, I wanted to have children and I wanted the picket fence, but it just didn't work out for me. And I had to get over that. And but I wanted my children. They were all planned and prayed for. And I got three of the best kids in the world. I'm very proud of them.

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10: The TV9 First Alert forecast, hot and humid today. Chance of storms in the afternoon and evening. Our highs in the upper 80s to lower 90s. More storms likely tonight. We'll drop to the upper 60s and lower 70s. Wednesday, storms in the morning, then clearing. Highs in the lower 80s. Thursday and Friday, mostly sunny, cooler, with highs in the lower 80s. From the KCRG TV9 First Alert Weather Lab, I'm Justin Roberts on 107.3 Hank FM.

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0: country music has lost one of its brightest lights. Dolly Parton was more than the legendary singer and songwriter. She was a storyteller, a trailblazer, and a woman whose kindness and unmistakable spirit touched generations. From the mountains of Tennessee to stages around the world, there was only one Dolly.
1: But you know that I love you.
0: 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Rest easy, Dolly. Country music will never forget you. 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
10: The TV9 First Alert forecast, hot and humid today. Chance of storms in the afternoon and evening. Our highs in the upper 80s to lower 90s. More storms likely tonight. Will drop to the upper 60s and lower 70s. Wednesday, storms in the morning, then clearing. Highs in the lower 80s. Thursday and Friday, mostly sunny, cooler with highs in the lower 80s. From the KCRG TV9 First Alert Weather Lab, I'm Justin Roberts on 107.3 Hank FM.

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1: I haven't written in a while, but it's going to come back around. I've been going through some changes in my life, you know. I spent like 21 years on drugs, and like I've been off for like 7 months now. And these things, you know, I just don't try to dwell on it much, you know, like, because I know it'll come back around. I'm getting the feeling now that I'm fixing to write some more.

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2: 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Now that's a honky-tonk.
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0: prep? You mean putting on a bib?
1: Then yes.
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0: 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Here's Jimmy Olin.
1: Yeah. I did a little bungee jumping up in Canada, and I've done some skydiving, but I want to go for my parachute certification, and I was going to go up to Springfield Airport, and the night before I was supposed to start this class for a certification, there was an incident. So needless to say, I've backed off on that a little bit. My chute didn't open, and it kind of hit the earth like a dart. So I'm falling on the ground for

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